0: 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Hair color. 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We love you, Chick.
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0: Ina Pastina.
1: Jeffrey Cruz. Anila Domingo.
0: Alicia.
1: Jeffrey
0: Cruz.
1: Diane Barry.
0: Eric Bennett.
1: Jeff was my uncle.

0: Nicola C. Lassman. I see water and buildings. Paul H.W.T. I see water and buildings. Richard Y.C. Lee. Donald A. Foreman. Alicia Karen Levine. Frederick Gabler. Betsy Martinez, my sister. Mariela Vache, my mother. Frederick Gabler, my brother.
1: Hector Tamayo,
0: my son.

0: I've always got my umbrella. It was 3 weeks ago. I was wearing a leather jacket, a black coat, a jean, tassels, sneakers.
1: In the Pacific Ocean.
2: 2 days ago.
1: I got really wet.
2: A winter coat.

0: FranceMusique.fr, la contemporaine.
1: Three quarters of the earth is water. The sea is really the more normal part of the earth. There are not many people who really lived in the sea, but they are those people.

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0: Thanks for flying Current Air. Enjoy your flight to Cleveland.

0: Excuse me?
1: I hope they've got Absolut.
0: You mean the vodka?
1: Yes, of course.
0: Of course. I wish I could tell him.
1: Just say hello.
0: I wish I could tell him. Please don't talk to me.
1: Just say
0: please don't
1: hello.
0: Talk

0: 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He was a John somebody?
1: FranceMusique.fr, la contemporaine.